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4: Tonight, showers and thunderstorms will continue to wind down. Does remain muggy, July after all. Expect a low temperature in the low to mid 70s. Clouds start to thin out closer to daybreak on Wednesday. Overall, the afternoon partly sunny, much warmer than previous days due to that additional sunshine. We return to the lower 90s. Isolated showers and storms still a possibility. 30% coverage, not nearly as busy as previous days. And then we trend toward heat to end the week with high temperatures in the low to mid 90s Thursday and Friday. Josh Eaches with the Storm Station Forecast, WBRZ Channel 2.

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0: 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LA 2-1.

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0: 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It's Clodo from the Flatlands Cavalry Red of Lubbock, Texas. It's funny, I always tell everyone we're just a band of misfits. 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
0: 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Texana Tacos will be serving up the eats, and we'll keep the party going from the first song to last call. One last summer night. One last excuse to stay out too late. One last dance. The night before the LSU Ole Miss game. The Tiger's last chance summer dance. September 18th. At the Texas Club. 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

Tonight, showers and thunderstorms will continue to wind down. Does remain muggy, July after all. Expect a low temperature in the low to mid 70s. Clouds start to thin out closer to daybreak on Wednesday. Overall, the afternoon partly sunny, much warmer than previous days due to that additional sunshine. We return to the lower 90s. Isolated showers and storms still a possibility. 30% covered, not nearly as busy as previous days. And then we trend toward heat to end the week with high temperatures in the low to mid 90s Thursday and Friday. Josh Eaches with the Storm Station Forecast, WBRZ Channel 2.

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0: 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It's 9 o'clock in Tiger Country. 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
0: 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LA2.

0: 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We all wonder what happens to people that we love when they're gone. 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

0: 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So we're about 45 days away from college football season getting kicked off. Can you believe it?
1: Tomorrow we're talking about, you know, those road trip games that you play in the car. Well, we've made a list of the absolute historic best that still rock today. Also, Bubba's into yacht rock, speaking of, heavily.
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1: 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We'll catch you tomorrow. Your Tasty Tweets with Big D and Bubba.
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6: Tonight, showers and thunderstorms will continue to wind down. Does remain muggy, July after all. Expect a low temperature in the low to mid 70s. Clouds start to thin out closer to daybreak on Wednesday. Overall, the afternoon partly sunny, much warmer than previous days due to that additional sunshine. We return to the lower 90s. Isolated showers and storms still a possibility. 30% coverage, not nearly as busy as previous days. And then we trend toward heat to end the week with high temperatures in the low to mid 90s. Thursday and Friday. Josh Eaches with the Storm Station Forecast, WBRZ Channel 2.

0: Hey y'all, this is Brantley Gilbert, and this is my new song, Good Day. And damn well you miss me too. It's a song about shooting your shot, long story short.
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I am Jody Valens. I'm Megan Maroney now announcing a release of a brand new fragrance, her first ever. 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

say so. 100.7 The Tiger, that's Dan and Shay with Say So. I'm Jody Van Ellen and Jason Aldean and Luke Bryan. They're playing the Double Down Tour in Washington, D.C. And now is your time to vote on who you think can sing, because they'll go see them.

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Kevin Ash White, Jody Fallon. So Carly Pierce's new album is called Honest Woman. It drops on August 28th, and she actually wants to hear the truths about your stories. Honest Woman started with the truth, she says, on her social media, and she wants to hear yours. Here's Carly Pierce with Riley Green. If I don't leave, I'm going to stay. Brought to you by Broken Bow Records.

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12: 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On a-

Still a lefty, that's Boston on Cafe Nashville. I am Jody Van Allen. So the first ever Music City kickoff concert set to take place on Nashville's Ascend Amphitheater. That's going to be on September 5th. The concert's going to feature performances from Lee Bryce, Gabby Barrett, Peyton Smith, and more. 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
1: Kathy Nashville, I am Jody Van Allen. So Hardy actually moved to town to be a songwriter here in Nashville. And you know what he really loves is Blake Shelton and what he's done with his music. The new song from Blake, of course, Let Him In Anyway, written by Hardy. Here's Hardy with Eric Church, Morgan Wallen, Tim McGraw. It's MacArthur on Cafe Nashville. My name.

Jason on Cafe Nashville. I am Jody Valance. So cold beer and country music with Zach Topp. The fall tour is going to be hitting the Cajun Dome. That happens on October 23rd. Make sure you listen to 100.7 The Tiger, your chance to win. Here's Bailey. It's Chevy Silverado.

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Luke Combs, Beautiful Crazy on Cafe Nashville. I'm Jody Vallon. So if you're looking to throw someone a big surprise party this summer, may want to rethink that. Yeah, according to a survey, 2,000 Americans in the survey, 52% believe that the best kind of surprise are small gestures, not a big party. People don't like them, apparently. Here's Brantley Gilbert. It's Good Damn, sponsored by Will House Records on Cafe Nashville. Surprise!

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That's Don't Tell on Me on 100.7 The Tiger. I'm Jody Van Ellen with Alexandra Kay, sponsored by Wheelhouse Records, straight for the heart on Cafe Nashville.

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Nashville. I'm Jody Vallon. Tyler Nance now embarking on his 11-day Midwest Memoir Tour, his first ever. October 28th is when it starts in Oxford, Mississippi. It's going to wrap up Asheville, North Carolina, December 5th. 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

Jordan Davis on Cafe Nashville. I am Jody Van Allen. 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

That's Thomas Rhett on Cafe Nashville. I'm Jody Van Allen. So people with memory issues could prevent the onset of Alzheimer's disease by exercising more than once a week, but not that much more. Just twice a week, 10 minutes each, actually is going to help prevent that terrible disease. I was going to do it, but I forgot. Here's Chris Jansen, Fight for a Girl, sponsored by Harp at 60 Records on Cafe Nashville. Yeah.

0: summer will be over soon. So, let's send it out the only way Tiger Country knows how.
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0: 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And we'll keep the party going from the first song to last call. One last summer night. One last excuse to stay out too late. One last dance. The night before the LSU Ole Miss game. The Tiger's last chance summer dance. 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

Lauren Elena with Chase Matthew on 100.7 The Tiger. I'm Jody Van Ellen, so Co-Wetzel, the Night Champion World Tour. It's going to be hitting Raising Cane's Rivers Center. That's going to be a lot of fun, of course. We'll be there with Cafe Nashville.

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1: 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I'm Stephen Wilson Jr.
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2: Where I come from, if you're named Gary, you just fix things. And the song is about, like, the passage of time. It's where these Garys are going extinct. But I think the world's gonna need their Garys.
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0: 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This is my new song, Phone Keys Wallet. 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

Alex Clutter from the Flatlands Cavalry right of Lubbock, Texas. It's funny, I always tell everyone we're just a band of misfits. Like, I think that's what forms our Flatlands sound.

0: to us when we're gone. 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
0: 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Woo! 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LA2.

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19: We're warming back up today. We'll see 90 for the high, 72 tonight, and then tomorrow, mid-90s. We'll see that for the rest of the week, highs in the mid-90s here at the Tiger.

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1: What's your problem now, Bubba?
2: I'm having that thing again. Like, I've been... Okay. Everybody experiences this to a certain level, I know. But it's been bad lately. And what I'm talking about is that phantom telephone vibration in your pocket area.
3: Dude, it is weird.
2: It has been going on so much today. It's like I keep feeling it, and my phone is right here on the counter. And, dude, when I tell you this is a physical...
3: It's a physical thing.
2: It is going on right now. It's not my brain.
3: It's weird.
2: Like, it's in the same exact...
3: It's weird.
2: Because you're just and used to feeling it.
3: And it feels exactly like it's happening.
2: Yes.
3: I know.
2: And it's...
3: Like,
2: I'm thinking I need to go to the doctor because this
3: Dude,
2: violently.
3: Please go to the doctor for this. Please walk in and tell them that you feel your phone is in your pocket and it's ringing. Please, for the love of all,
2: and
3: do this. Please. Please put up and have a GoPro on your head.
2: Phantom phone vibration syndrome.
3: And then one day this guy walked in. He actually made an appointment.
2: A phantom phone vibration is a tactile hallucination where the brain misinterprets sensory inputs like clothing friction or muscle twitches as a mobile alert, like your text thing. Mm-hmm. Some people call it ringxiety, ghost vibration syndrome, faux alarm, like faux cell alarm.
3: That's clever.
2: Vibration.
3: You ever felt like someone was tapping you on the shoulder?
2: No, I've never felt that, thank goodness.
3: I have. It's a weird one.
2: Dude, I don't know what to do. Anyway, it says here, if you're experiencing these phantom vibrations often and want to reduce them, there are

0: Show.
1: Hey, what's up, Carson? Good morning.
2: Good morning. I was at the dentist the other day and got to talking with him about AI because he said they've been using it in their practice. But he wanted to assure me that as a human, he is still very valuable to me and my oral care.
3: How is a dentist using AI?
2: So he showed me my x-rays and that they run it through whatever AI program they have for dentists because they have some specialty software. And it highlighted one of my teeth as pink. And it shows that it's a cavity. And he said, you don't have a cavity, though. It's because it's analyzing the shadows and the lights in the x-ray, and it thinks it's a cavity, but obviously they're in my mouth. They can tell it's not. So it's letting them, it's giving them suggestions, but it's obviously not 100% correct. What he did say, though, was he really appreciates AI for his patients, that if, in his case, if you have some sort of mouth pain that people are, you know, we used to all Google it, but now you kind of ask AI what might be wrong and it gives more comprehensive. And so people come in and they're more willing to share what issues they're having because they feel more informed. So he's actually, he's not totally against it. Obviously, he's using it, but he does like it for patients to use too, which I really thought people in the medical field were against. But he said no, he feels that people are speaking up more to him.
3: Well, that's like with my gym injury. Like when I pulled the ab muscle, I was like, what the heck did I just do? And so I Googled and did the whole ChatGPT. What did I do here? And it pointed out, you know, where it was. And I drew on a little picture and said, here's where the pain is. Oh, this is what you did. And it's interesting because
1: it sounds reliable.
2: It's like did you go to your doctor afterwards?
3: No.
2: I feel like you have now negated my dentist's point about this.
3: What I've been doing is
4: ivermectin worked well.
3: You know what? It's healing fine.
1: Where do you hurt? Touch the bear. I'll tell you, you'll be fine.
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0: starting the day off with the Big D and Bubba before the show.
1: So a tweet said, I've been alive for 30 years and I still haven't found the right response when someone knocks on the bathroom stall.
2: And I'm the same way.
3: I always go to Occupood. That's what I say.
1: I want to say no that doubt. I want to say that I have a thing. I'm pretty sure that every time I do it, I always go, yeah.
3: you just do the yes, so somebody hears that there's a human.
1: I go, yeah, yeah. So they, you know, just so they know.
3: Or you just throw a fit. Go, what? I'm busy.
1: Nah, I don't do that.
4: I get freaked out. Someone's in here.
1: Do you really?
4: Do you? Yes.
1: Oh.
4: Can't you just be an adult and look and see if there's feet?
1: I don't want anybody looking under.
4: Well, they're not. They're not.
1: You ever had a little kid look through the crack in the wall in the door?
3: You're covering up.
1: There's this video. This guy, he's sitting on the pot and it's in the public, and this kid opens the door and just looks at him and he goes, "Hi there." He goes, "Hey." He goes, "What's going on?" He goes, "Nothing." And he's like, "You wanna? I'm almost done. You can go out there if you want." Okay. And he turns and walks away. And I'm like, "That is the nightmare."

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1: Hey, you can find us online. We're at Big D and Bubba on all the social medias.
2: I have a friend. I'm going to bring up something really weird, really weird. One of my Facebook friends, a guy that I've known for years, he was like 2 years older than me, but I knew him from high school, so we're friends on Facebook. And he said, anyway, he just made a huge post over the past couple days that has been gaining traction because he pre-designed and pre-ordered his headstone.
3: Oh.
2: The guy is young. But he bought his headstone, and he's there showing it off for his future burial gravesite, and he's like all proud of it because it's got a QR code that takes you to a slideshow of pictures and videos, and it's already up.
3: You buried the lead, by the way. Yeah, that's great. This young guy is just, but he put a QR code.
1: Dude, when he dies, you'd be like, "What is that thing? What is that? I don't even know what that is."
2: QR code's going
3: to
2: be a thing.
3: Oh my gosh, I'm going to do that, and mine's going to go to the hamster dance.
2: Never going to give you up.
3: I'm
2: like, this is the weirdest thing ever. I mean, first of all, who thinks that far ahead that they're going to order and
1: I get it, but there are a lot of people who get like plots because is property and it gets expensive.
3: They also, you get your will and planning.
1: Because you don't go, you don't put that cost onto your loved ones.
3: Right.
1: And so
2: manifesting.
1: They do the burial and all that stuff.
3: No, but you see when people, you also will go to plots where maybe the husband has passed away and the wife's name is there and she just has the dash. There's no end date because she's still alive. Yeah. Yeah. I don't think it's

0: different. He's also ensuring that he gets what he wants, and the QR code, I cannot get beyond this.
1: Very excited about the QR code.
2: Can we get him on the phone to ask what the QR code is?
1: I told you what it is, because he's got a link to it, and it's like you click the QR code, and it goes to this thing, and it's got pictures and videos of his life, and he's like, yeah, I'm going to keep adding to it until I'm done. I'm like, that's just bizarre.
2: I don't know. I get it. I kind of like it.
1: Really?
0: Yeah. Yeah, I'm kind of seeing this guy.

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13: Now, real-time Baton Rouge traffic on 100.7 The Tiger.
14: All of our major roadways are continuing to move along very nicely. No major accidents or breakdowns. No heavy interstate backups on the board either. You never know when that'll change, but right now it's a quiet trip into and out of the Baton Rouge area. Traveling I-12 in from Walker and Denham Springs, I-10 in from Ascension Parish as you cross over Highland Essen and the 1012 all remain in good condition at this hour. I'm Ray Romero.
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0: Big D and Bubba on the Tiger.
1: 100.7 the Tiger. Well, Jacob Hackworth and Madden Metcalf bringing the party to our Last Chance Summer Dance. It could be September 18th at Texas. Get our website, chance to win tickets.

announcer David Angel. It's time to turn them up and wake up the world from Nashville. Streaming across the globe. Every truck

Let there be light. And there was light. And God bless all of you on the good earth.

0: you have
1: micro seasons. We have two seasons a year. How about that? You have spring season, fall season. That's a good idea.
0: Maybe you have like bigger schools and smaller schools or something like that.
1: You know, that'd be good. And then you could have your allegiances.
0: And then they all have their own finale, you know?
1: Yeah.
0: Championship.
1: Oh! So you fall season and spring season champions play each other.
0: Oh, yeah.
1: Awesome.
0: And there's like something like they get like spotted so many points for the favorites.
1: I love this idea.
2: Yeah, pretty good.
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12: The drive this morning, very quiet and uneventful, at least for the moment. We are seeing a bit more volume as we move into the 6 o'clock hour, but no major problem spots so far. Traveling I-10 and I-12 both remain in good shape into and out of the region, at least for the moment, and both Plaquemine ferry boats are in service. And if you see traffic problems, dial pound 250, keyword Baton Rouge traffic. I'm Ray Romero.
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0: The Tiger.
17: We're warming back up today. We'll see 90 for the high, 72 tonight, and then tomorrow, mid-90s. We'll see that for the rest of the week, highs in the mid-90s here at the Tiger.

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1: Hey, I'm going to ask you to picture something for us for a second. 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
2: If you're traveling I-12 from Jubin to the 1012 split, that's a 17-minute drive. I-10, Prairieville to Highland Road, 5 minutes, 12 ahead of that, Highland to the bridge. And LA-1 at a 10-minute ride between Addis and the I-10 on-ramp. We're clearly seeing a bit more volume as we go and some minor backup beginning, but we remain in generally good shape for the moment. I'm Ray Romero.
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3: Hello.
2: Hello.
3: Hey there.
2: Are you Carson?
3: I am.
2: Hey, I listen to your radio channel all the time.
3: Oh, thank you. Hi, what's your name?
2: Connor Hofstetler.
3: Connor, it is lovely to meet you.
2: Yeah.
3: What you doing today?
1: What you calling Connor? Or Connor, what you calling Carson for? what are you doing? Why are you calling our girl?
2: Stealing her from you.
0: Yeah. Hey. Oh, I like you. Confidence.
3: I know.
0: I like
3: Connor.
0: This.
3: Connor brought it.
1: Connor!
0: All right. A boy.
1: All right, the games have begun. All right.
0: What now, Connor? You got to follow this up.
3: Yeah.
2: Yeah, love your job, man.
1: What?
2: I love your job.
3: Oh, thanks. I do too?
2: Yep.
3: Yeah.
1: Yeah, well.
0: Connor, come on, what you got, man? Got a good line or something, like an opener?
1: A good joke, maybe?
3: Yeah.
2: Let me think. Where did the chicken cross the road?
1: Why is that?
0: To call Carson?
1: All right.
3: Oh, do we not get the punchline?
0: He's thinking.
3: Connor?
0: Connor, if you okay, tap the phone twice. Okay, he's okay.
3: Okay, he's there. We just don't have the punchline.
1: Do people call you like this all the time? Carson,
3: I'm used to seeing it in an app, but yeah.
1: Is this common?
0: Connor, you're amazing.
1: Hi,
0: thank
1: buddy.
0: You for calling.
1: All right, we'll see
0: and,
1: you
0: And we're going to step away and let you tell Carson goodbye in a fitting manner.
2: Okay.
0: So we're moving. You talk to Carson.
3: Yeah, okay, Connor.
1: We're out of the room now.
3: You're up.
2: Yeah, I wanted to say hi. I listen to you all the time, and I think you're awesome.
3: Well, thank you, Connor.
1: We like you, Connor. You're a good dude.
0: Oh, we're back in the room?
1: Yeah, you're back in the room. All right, we'll see you, Connor.
2: Yeah, we'll see.

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1: 100.7, The Tiger.
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2: Hey, it's Big D and Bubba. 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
3: Oh, man.
2: It is the best ever. It is the best ever. 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I'm like,
3: oh, they match up the truck to the boat?
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4: 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Good play.
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3: Yeah, and the Silverado, man, no matter which one you're going to get or which package you're going to get, you're getting something that is reliable, that's going to be here for a long time, and that you're going to look good going to a game.

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9: If you're traveling I-12 in from Walker and Denham Springs, backups beginning in the range area, tied across the Amede River Bridge. But things will move better once you get past that. A bit more volume on LA-1 coming up from Addis to the I-10 interchange as well. And no big I-10 problems into and out of the region. No major accident spots for the moment. We have picked up a crash with injury, though, at Sherwood Forest and Glen Haven. I'm Ray Romero.
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1: Is that your phone going off?
2: Yeah, hold on. I got to get this. Is this the incredible Fat Shan?
3: What's up?
2: What's going on, dude?
1: Shannon, what are you doing?
2: Yeah,
1: took me a second. Yeah, I got it on the fat.
2: Shannon's been doing some really cool stuff, and we got a text message from your wife the other day going, you've got to be like so excited about this, blah, blah, blah. She was so like just bragging about you.
1: Yeah, I did.
2: Because of what you have going on Netflix right now.
3: Oh, yeah.
1: You made a movie, Goofball.
2: You made a movie, and it's the number one movie on Netflix right
4: now.
2: Old Henry,
1: yeah. And we're way more excited than you are.
2: How are you not as excited?
3: We just had a crazy July because Old Henry's on Netflix, and then we had our other Western coming Friday, Isolate Thief, and then we got Motor City coming out July 24th, so July's been nuts. But yeah, no, it's super pumped about Old Henry going number one.
2: So Old Henry's it's a Western. It's about this widowed farmer, and Trace Adkins is in it, and it's apparently just blowing up right now. So if you're on Netflix and you're looking for something cool that you've never seen before, you got to check it out. And we just wanted to brag on you for a minute.
1: Yeah, man.
3: Oh, no, appreciate it. I didn't know if you just wanted to talk Star Wars or something.
1: No part of this.
2: That's it. That's all we wanted to do. We just wanted to congratulate you and tell everybody to go check out Old Henry on Netflix.
3: All right. I'll be more prepared next time. Y'all are good with a sneak attack.
1: All right. That's what we did.
2: All right. Later. Bye.
1: Later, bye.
3: Thanks, guys. Love you guys. Thanks.
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14: We have an accident with injury on Sherwood Forest and Molly Lee. If you're making the drive in on I-12, we have just some minor slowing that you're going to have to contend with around the Amede River Bridge, but nothing that's going to hold you up for very long. I-10 continues to move along in good condition with no big problem spots there, and both Plaquemine ferry boats are in service for the day. I'm Ray Romero.
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18: 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We'll see 90 for the high, 72 tonight, and then tomorrow, mid-90s. We'll see that for the rest of the week, highs in the mid-90s here at the Tiger.

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10: Overall traffic volume has been pretty light this morning. It looks like we are seeing a bit more of it as we move along. But as long as we can steer clear of the big accidents or breakdowns, things hopefully will be in good condition this morning. And we're in good shape so far. A little more volume now on I-12 coming in from Walker and Denham Springs. But again, the backups there have been just minimal. I'm Ray Romero.
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8: That stalled vehicle blocked the lane for a few minutes. Eastbound I-10 at the Mississippi River Bridge. That has already moved on. All lanes are open. Our drive time from LA 415 across the river down to the 110 split, just 5 minutes. I-12 at 18 minutes from Jubin to the 1012. And LA 1, 11 minutes from Addis to the I-10 on-ramp. I'm Ray Romero.
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4: The drive-in on I-12 is at 16 minutes from Juba into the 10-12 split. We have picked up a two-vehicle crash before the I-10 interchange. You're on the right shoulder, though. No lanes being blocked there. Meantime, westbound I-10, Highland to the bridge, 13 minutes and 10 minutes on LA-1 from Addis to the I-10 on-ramp. And if you see traffic problems, dial #250, keyword Baton Rouge traffic. I'm Ray Romero.
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8: We're warming back up today. We'll see 90 for the high, 72 tonight, and then tomorrow, mid-90s. We'll see that for the rest of the week, highs in the mid-90s here at the Tiger.

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1: So there's lots of games for road trips. You know, you do the license game, the letter game. There's
2: a license game. You know, the license plates where you get all the states?
1: Who can collect the many states.
2: Okay.
1: But there's one. Have you guys seen the one where... So Bubba and I are pretty tuned in. So probably be best if you and I try this first.
2: Okay.
1: So you just think of a word, and I'll think of a word. And then we're going to say it at the same... when we count to three, we'll say it at the same time. And then the next word you need to come up with is something that has to do with the two words that you and I did. For instance, if I was to say monkey and you say cheese, the next one might be banana, because it's food like cheese, and monkeys like it. So you know, see what I'm saying?
2: Mm-hmm. I figured, man, we'll just give this a shot and see what happens.
1: All right, so you got a random word, right?
2: Mm-hmm.
1: All right, random word, and we'll say it on the count of three. One, two, three.
2: Sharknado.
1: Okay, so we have Sharknado and car.
2: Okay.
1: All right, so we'll come up with something that has to, you know, close to those, has those involved in it. Sharknado and car. Oh, geez.
2: Okay.
1: Sharknado.
3: Why did you play this with Bubba?
1: I don't even know.
3: What were you thinking?
1: We're gonna get
3: there. You know better. Right,
1: we're tuned in.
2: You may.
1: All right, Sharknado and
2: car.
1: And here we go. 3, 2, 1. Truck.
2: Oldsmobile.
1: Okay. Oldsmobile and truck. Okay. All right, here we go.
2: Oh, so you don't have to match home with mine.
3: What does Oldsmobile have to do with Sharknado?
2: I was doing, he said car, whatever it was.
3: Right, they had to connect.
1: They had to connect.
2: Which one did you do?
1: I said truck, because a car and a truck, there's a truck
3: in
1: Sharknado.
3: There's a truck in Sharknado.
1: That's what they use.
2: I don't know the rules then. Okay. Oh, okay. So I have to connect a word.
1: So here's the way it works. If you see a letter A, you say A. If you see B, say B.
2: Look at the
1: we can't play.

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1: Our bud Mike Sangiamo is interesting.

0: Turn this truck around. 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
1: Carson, you went to Little House on the Prairie, the new one, the redo?
2: I haven't watched it, but I know people are kind of upset about one of the characters.
1: Yeah, I didn't understand that. Do you know Charles?
2: I thought it was one of the females.
0: Which one is Charles?
2: Yeah, I don't know.
0: I don't remember the Little House on the Prairie.
1: You talking about Caroline? Is it Caroline and Charles?
2: Yeah, I don't know. I saw the headline real quick and I meant to read it and I forgot.
0: Was Charles the doctor or the school teacher or something like that?
1: Man, I didn't watch it growing
2: up. I'll be honest with you, I have no knowledge of Little House on the Prairie.
0: I watched it on the reruns with my parents. You know how like your parents watch old people TV?
1: Oh, yeah. Well, remember when your parents were into Michael Landon like crazy?
0: Oh, yeah.
1: Good Lord, that guy could do no wrong.
0: She was angelic. Literally.
1: Was. Good Lord, Mom. Got it. He's good looking. Jeez.
0: What's up with Carson's doing the research?
1: What's wrong with Dad?
2: No, I don't.
1: Sorry. Okay. Well, anyway, so they've relaunched it, and a lot of people got into the books and enjoy it. It's kind of the, hey, Carson, you're the only woman in here. What is the book series about Jane, maybe? I feel like all girls read it. It's a
0: Jane Austen
1: series. Jane Austen, isn't that the one that talks to monkeys?
2: No, that's Jane Goodall, and then Jane.
1: Oh, Jane Goodall.
2: Yeah. Jane Austen, Pride and Prejudice.
1: No, there's another one.
2: Yeah, well, right. Okay, girls' books that I'm thinking
1: series.
2: Of.
1: Series. It's a series.
2: Twilight, book. Babysitter's Club,
1: no.
2: Goosebumps.
1: No.
2: All-American Girl.
1: No.
2: American Doll. I don't know. I don't know.
1: They think turn of the century, old, 1800s.
2: Anne of Green Gables.
1: And that's probably it.
2: Okay, you're not there.
1: All right.
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13: Our morning backups are quickly winding down without much left out there. That includes I-12 at 13 minutes from Jubin to the 10-12 split. Now, we do have a multiple vehicle crash right before the I-10 ramp. It's on the right shoulder, though. No lanes blocked. Westbound I-10, Highland to the bridge. A 13-minute drive there. Pretty quiet on the crash front into and out of the area. I'm Ray Romero.
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1: Are you guys keeping up with the that parasitic stomach illness?
2: Oh, my actual fear that I am refusing to eat vegetables.
1: My whole thing is, I was like, yeah, the bad news is it's explosive diarrhea. The good news is it's snow peas, cilantro, basil, and lettuce. I'm like, I'm fine.
3: All okay. clear. All right, so let's back up here because I'm completely clueless on this. There's if you eat vegetables, you have explosive.
1: Okay, so. It's we don't really know where the origins of it are.
3: China.
1: Some of them was like, I think it started off like Taco Bell. Taco Bell was like, hey, we're pulling off. We're not putting the lettuce and the stuff on it. It's just going to be, you know, plain Jane until all this gets settled out. And then other places are like, hey, we got it too. And then other people are going to the hospital like, oh my gosh, what is happening? And so it's just kind of this thing. I don't know any who has it, but I just do know that it's being talked about.
2: I went into a subreddit of people who have had it, and that this is not an overnight. It's not like 24 hours of food poisoning. There are people saying who it took 2 to 3 weeks to recover.
1: Oh, no.
3: What?
1: How do you survive that?
2: And they said it's the most, because you're trying to work and be a functional adult.
1: Oh, just from that's how people died back in like the Civil War.
2: Yeah. Yes.
1: Like you just you don't have enough.
3: We almost lost George Washington to that.
2: You dehydrate.
3: I learned that from the movie.
1: That's right.
4: That's a new death for the Oregon Trail video game. They should update it like that.
1: Oh, yeah, that's right. Wow. You get Taco Bell. Oh, you want the Taco? It's a risk.
3: Bong,
1: bong.
3: Dude, I still love me some Taco Bell, though.
1: So, right now it is, it can go for weeks or even months if left untreated.
3: Cyclospora parasite.
1: Yep. They believe the outbreak is linked to fresh produce, including lettuce, basil, cilantro, and snow peas.
3: Again, I'm safe. I had lettuce last night. Should I be worried?
2: Yes.
3: Always be worried.
2: Yes, you should. Because also, I think I read that it's not something you can rinse off, that it's killed by heat. So it's not even a matter of, oh, well, you didn't wash your vegetables. It's like, no. There's a whole different thing.
1: You got to eat it.
2: So, yeah, dude, this is why. Just eat cookies. Eat cookies and enjoy life for a minute.
1: Yeah. This is going to be passing, 2 months or so?
2: Yeah.
1: Go all cookies for the next 2 months, and then we'll come back to the veggies.

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0: 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LA21-12681. 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
1: Hey, it's Big D and Bubba. One of my friends did it, man. He got one of the new Chevy Silverado 1500s wrapped his truck to match his boat.
2: Oh, man.
1: It is the best ever. It's the best ever. He's got the tiger stripes and everything on it. I'm like,
2: oh, they match up the truck to the boat?
1: Yes.
3: Oh, nice. Well done. Well, good play. Good play.
1: He's just showing off now. 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
2: Yeah, and the Silverado, man, no matter which one you're going to get or which package you're going to get, you're getting something that is reliable, that's going to be here for a long time, and that you're going to look good going to a game, to a restaurant, to the camp, wherever.
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0: Daniel says, what do you call a singing laptop? Let me do that again. What do you call a singing laptop?
1: I don't know.
0: Adele. It's Adele.
1: I should have known. Hannah says, instead of calling in sick, we should be able to call in healthy. Like, hey, I'm not coming in today. I feel really good. And I don't want to waste it at work.
0: Amber says, my dad was a conjoined twin. We used to call his twin my uncle on my father's side. After they were surgically separated, he became my uncle once removed.
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0: the Tiger.
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9: We're warming back up today. We'll see 90 for the high, 72 tonight, and then tomorrow, mid-90s. We'll see that for the rest of the week, highs in the mid-90s here at the Tiger.

0: McGraw, Eric Church, Morgan Wallen, and Hardy. It's Big D and Bubba, 1-800-667-8686.
1: So, you know, Jeremy? Wow. You know, Freddie from Germany, the guy who...
2: The World Cup guy.
1: Yeah.
2: And he's like, I'm going to Buc-ee's,
1: and this is great. Oh, my God. And he was like pro-America and all this stuff. Well, he went away, but he's come back. He is, I think he's in Tennessee today. Yesterday, some rich guy invited him out to his farm, and they shot guns. And I think they're shooting Tannerite.
2: Is this the first time he's... Yeah, because, like, Germans aren't allowed to have guns at all.
1: No, no.
2: I mean, for good reason.
1: Right.
3: Ready? Yeah.
1: For good reason. All right, let me miss. And then... Oh, there it is. Oh, yeah. Right up there. Right over there with the guys. No, he says crap. Now he... Dude, that's the sea, man. Man, yeah. That's America, dude.
2: Look, I mean, rednecky, man.
1: Guns, I get it.
2: Guns are American, but exploding targets?
1: How about when your buds would throw out the propane tank that is still had a little bit in it?
2: Yes.
1: Throw it in the water out in the pond. Yes. Shoot it. That's just the dumbest, craziest, best thing ever.
2: Also, an American tradition, throwing a can of spray paint into the fire.
1: Every time. Spud gun. Let's not forget. Oh, yeah, potato guns. That's right.
4: 1-800-667-8686. I'm your announcer, David Angel, and this is the world-famous Big D and Bubba Show.
1: Hey, it's Big D and Bubba. 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
1: Yeah, that's right. 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

0: came out and talked about how his daughter Keely is married, graduated from college. She got married like a year ago, and people are like, is Jason Aldean a grandpa yet? And he's like, no, I'm not, and all that kind of stuff. But that's what I was going to ask you. Does that change his image if all of a sudden Jason Aldean is a papa?
1: Yes.
0: Because he's got young kids anyway, though. He's still cranking them out on his own.
1: Can you not say that? What? Golly.
0: Well, I'm just saying. Jeez. Like, so, I mean, he's
1: decorum,
0: got...
1: Decorum, sir.
0: Okay, I'm very sorry. But, yeah
1: he can still have children, yes. I don't know.
0: Does it make him unhip if all of a sudden he's... what is his grandpa name going to be? I mean, you know, you got to find out.
1: There's...
0: Dude, I hope he's like Peepaw.
1: Man, what was your...

0: Cheers.
1: What's my? I had Papa and Grandpa.
0: Yeah, I had Grandpa and Papa, and I had Grandma and Nanny.
1: I had Mama and Grandma.
0: Mama was your Cajun Mama.
1: Yes, that's the Cajun Grandma.
0: What are some of the Cajun Mama names, Ed? I mean, it probably gets pretty wild.
1: Dude, well, there were other names that they would call. I mean, they had, it was very...
0: All in French?
1: No. Cajun French? But they were like slights. Like, you know, apparently there were nicknames that people got, like, back in the day.
0: Oh, yeah, like Lazy Eye or whatever.
1: Yes, but, yeah, but it's in way French. Worse. And it was like, yeah, it was like half French, half English. And it was like but really all, terrible
0: but
1: stuff.
0: In but in love. It's all done in
1: all
0: love.
1: All done in love. Yeah, so anyway, congrats, Jason. You'll be a grandpa soon. Get ready for it.
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2: 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Yeah. Fueled by Spencer Callahan Injury Lawyers. LA2.

97.7 The Tiger. Good morning. Happy hump day to you. We made it to the middle of the week. I'm Jimmy Brooks. How many of you are in a group chat? In a group chat that makes you want to jump off a bridge when you realize you got 147 unread messages? We'll talk about it coming up. Hang on. Hey, it's not

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1: Hey, can we talk about group chats for a second? I swear, they start out innocent enough. They really do. It's just a few friends trying to plan dinner or figure out what you're doing this weekend. And then somehow, like 6 months later, you've got 12 people in the chat. Your phone is going off every 30 seconds. I mean, it's wild the way that group chats have gotten out of control in 2026. I talked about this yesterday on social media, how it seems like people have kind of quit posting what they're doing every 5 seconds of the day. The snooze feature on Facebook is awesome. The block feature on Facebook is awesome, but there ain't nothing better than a mute this group feature on your group text. The worst part is you pick up your phone and you see 183 unread messages. Now you got a decision to make. Do you actually scroll all the way back up to the top and read every single message to catch up? Do you skim until you figure out what's going on? Or do you just hope that nobody asks, hey, what do you think about this? Because we all know that that's the moment that your cover is blown. It happens to me more often than I would like to admit. They're just out of control. And I've gotten to the point to where if I see a notification count climbing past about like 40, I just assume somebody is either engaged or somebody brought up politics or somebody is in trouble. There's not much middle ground these days with group text. But I want to hear from you, though. Not in a group text. Let's not start a group text. 225-499-1007. How many group chats are you in right now? What is the highest number of unread messages that you've ever had? And I've got a feeling that some of these numbers are going to be absolutely unhinged. Talking about group chats. Luke Combs coming up. Jelly Roll's new one on the way. Lori Morgan and Morgan Wallen next on The Tiger. Good morning.
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4: That weather pattern is really changing. We are decreasing those rain chances and increasing the heat. It's really going to be a rude awakening after highs have been topping out in the low to mid 80s. Today, we're going to get into the lower 90s. Combine that with humidity, it is going to feel even hotter. Now, rain chances don't completely go away, but we're only going to see some isolated showers and storms later this afternoon and evening, so most stay dry. Overnight, we clear out, lows near 73 degrees. I'm meteorologist Baylen Rogers with your Storm Station forecast. WBRZ, Channel 2.

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figured it is time to have a conversation with the fellas for a minute. If you want to forget about looks, you want to forget about Instagram filters, makeup, clothes. Dudes online today are talking about the things that women do that instantly make them more attractive. It's a great, great, great article. I'm going to share that with you. Coming up in three songs. Women, make sure you listen up, all right? Luke Holmes, Ain't No Love in Oklahoma. On the Jimmy Brooks Experience 100.7, The Tiger. Good morning.

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1: All right, I told you a few songs ago, I want to talk to the fellas for a minute. Let's have an honest conversation here. Somebody asked dudes online what a woman's biggest flex is. Not physically, but the little things that instantly make a woman more attractive to a dude. Do y'all want to know the number one answer? A great sense of humor. After that, this list gets really interesting. Dudes said that they love a woman who is a problem solver instead of somebody who immediately looks for somebody to blame. Emotional maturity ranked near the top of this list, along with somebody who's willing to admit when they're wrong and actually apologize. And good luck with that. That goes for men and women. I don't think men or women like to admit when we're wrong and certainly not apologize first, right? One answer that I loved was simply being curious about the world. Not knowing everything, just enjoying and learning new things. And then there were a couple of unexpected answers too, like being comfortable using power tools. That got a lot of vote. That's like a flex to men and a woman. So did being financially responsible. And the two that probably will hit home for a lot of you, being able to go 1 hour without checking your phone and not feeling the need to post every single thing on social media. Now, honestly, none of those have anything to do with appearance. And it turns out that confidence and kindness, things like maturity and having your life together, it's still pretty attractive to both men and women. But who knew? Maybe our grandparents were onto something after all back in the day. What do you think? Kenny Chesney coming up. Kip Moore, Sammy Kershaw, and Kojo next.
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fighting ants. You know the ants that get in your house the wrong way our entire lives? 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Coming up in three songs on the Tiger. 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
1: Want to share something with you that I learned today that honestly sounds so backwards, I don't even know how to understand it, really. If you see an ant crawling across your kitchen counter, and we get them down here in South Louisiana, especially in the summer, along with those fruit flies, I hate them both, your first instinct is to squash it, right? To kill the ant, right? That's what we do. Just pop it, kill it, it's dead. According to an ant expert, and yes, there are ant experts, I had no idea either, don't do that. These ant experts say that whenever you squish an ant, it releases some kind of chemical or a pheromone that basically tells the rest of the colony, hey, everybody, come over here. Come to me. I have died. And before you know it, what started as one little ant can turn into a whole line of them marching through your kitchen. And now that I think about it, it really makes sense. Like when you kill one ant, all of a sudden you will see more. So maybe this is true. And so the ant expert has a recommendation of what to do with it. Instead of squishing it, pick it up and take it outside. Yeah, so we're just going to pick up an ant and bring it outside, run the risk of it biting us. They also suggest sealing up whatever the ants are getting in and wiping down the counters with vinegar or lemon juice to help erase the scent trails that those ants use to navigate. Now, I don't know about y'all, but the thought of gently escorting an ant like it's a tiny house guest to me feels a little bit ridiculous. A lot ridiculous, actually. And be honest, how many of you have ever politely picked up an ant and set it outside of your home? Nobody. Those suckers are dead meat the minute we see them, right? Lainey Wilson coming up. Riley Green's got a new one. I'll play that for you. Shania on the way and Taylor Swift next. Hang on.
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9: That weather pattern is really changing. We are decreasing those rain chances and increasing the heat. It's really going to be a rude awakening after highs have been topping out in the low to mid-80s. Today, we're going to get into the lower 90s. Combine that with humidity, it is going to feel even hotter. Now, rain chances don't completely go away, but we're only going to see some isolated showers and storms later this afternoon and evening, so most stay dry. Overnight, we clear out, lows near 73 degrees. I'm meteorologist Baylen Rogers with your Storm Station forecast, WBRZ Channel 2.

100.7 The Tiger, Luke Bryan, Country As She Knows It on the Jimmy Brooks Experience. Do you ever wonder what your favorite country stars listen to when they're not listening to themselves sing? Well, Morgan Wallen just shared his playlist. It shocked me, and I'll share it with you coming up. Hang on.

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1: You ever kicked back and wondered, hey, I wonder what my favorite country singer listens to when they're not making music themselves? I've thought about it before. I've often wondered, what does Tanya Tucker listen to when she is not singing on the stage? You know, what does Luke Bryan listen to when he, well, I know what he listens to, but what does like Luke Combs listen to? What about Morgan Wallen? What does he listen to? He just gave us a pretty good idea because Morgan Wallen put together a playlist for Apple Music. It's called Summertime Sounds. And on Morgan's playlist, he's got a mix of country, classic rock, southern rock, even a little indie music that's kind of been in a heavy rotation while he's out on tour. And some of the biggest songs on Morgan Wallen's playlist that he made include Desperado by the Eagles, a classic, Springsteen from Eric Church. He's got Lynyrd Skynyrd's Freebird, Free Fallin' from Tom Petty, Against the Wind by Bob Seger. He also mixed in some AC/DC. You Shook Me All Night Long is on Morgan Wallen's playlist. He also had his own collab with Post Malone. I was about to say, how long until we get down this list until Morgan Wallen starts putting some of his own songs on his own playlist? And I think it's pretty cool whenever artists are able to pull back the curtain just a little bit and let us know who inspires them, what they listen to, what they like. It reminds you that even the biggest stars in the format are fans of music first. And for me, judging by Morgan's playlist, when he's driving down the road this summer, I think he's got some pretty good taste. What is on your summer country playlist? Text me at 225-499-1007. At noon, I've got the Lunchtime Rewind. We're going to throw it back, give you an hour of 80s, 90s, early 2000s. But before noon, I've got Stella Lefty coming up, Jason Aldean, Alan Jackson, and Luke Combs next.
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0: 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LA21-12681. 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
1: Howdy, howdy. Good afternoon. Welcome in. We're going to take a field trip back to the year 1992 today. I was Googling some images of what life looked like that year. They've got people sitting around in a living room, just happy, watching a big old TV. Walkmans, Nintendos. You had a VCR, probably. Your telephone definitely had a cord on it in 1992. That year was wonderfully unplugged. You had a cassette player in the car. Definitely had answering machines. How many times did you put your outbound message on your answering machine when people would call? Me and my sister did that all the time. Wild times back in 1992. Here's Mary Chapin Carpenter, the Tiger.

0: That is John Anderson, song number two from 1992. Man, what a classic. It was his fourth single from the album Seminole Wind. It got up to number two because he could not beat Wynonna. She had the number one for like 2 weeks in 1992 with No One Else on Earth at the same time that he was on the chart with Seminole Wind back in 1992 on the Tiger. I'm Jimmy Brooks. Good afternoon. Happy hump day to you. Don't forget, it's Woman Crush Wednesday this afternoon. Between 4 and 5, Brittany Rose is going to play nothing but an hour of the Queens of Country Music for Woman Crush Wednesday this afternoon during Off the Record on the Tiger. 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All right, back in the year 1992, there was no such thing as internet in homes. Didn't have it. No texting. No iPhones. No Androids. There was no Google. If you wanted to know where your friends were, you literally had to get on your bike, ride around the neighborhood until you found them. Big year for country music in 92. Garth, George Strait, Alan Jackson, Clint Black, Reba, Vince Gill, Brooks and Dunn, some of the biggest songs, chart toppers in 1992. Chattahoochee, The Boots, Scootin' Boogie, Seminole Wind, which I just played for you, Neon Moon, and Across My Heart from George Strait, number one songs back in 1992. Michelle Wright is coming up in a minute. Diamond Rio, Garth, George Strait, they're all yours next. Hang on.
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2: Crews are on the scene of an accident northbound on Highway 1. It's in the right lane before the Intracoastal Canal Bridge. They also have an accident on North Lovedell Highway northbound at Court Street in Fort Allen. We have slowing on Essen from Perkins to Jefferson Highway. It's a 7-minute drive. If you see traffic problems, dial pound 250, keyword Baton Rouge traffic. I'm Lisa Bakke.
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4: For the rest of your Wednesday, we're going to get those high temperatures into the lower 90s and also pop some isolated showers and thunderstorms. Keyword there is isolated. Most are going to stay dry, and then as we head into the overnight hours, any remaining showers and storms are going to fade away. We will observe partly cloudy conditions with low temperatures near 73 degrees. Rain chances drop off even more for Thursday, only a 10% coverage, highs at 93 under mostly sunny skies. I'm meteorologist Baylen Rogers with your Storm Station forecast, WBRZ Channel 2.

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0: Her name is Charlie McLean. That is Who's Cheating Who, and it might sound familiar because Alan Jackson recorded it in the 90s. On the Lunchtime Rewind, 100.7 The Tiger, the biggest movie in 1992, Aladdin, and A League of Their Own. Here's Garth on The Tiger.
1: Papa drove a truck nearly all his life. You know it drove Mama crazy being a trucker's wife. The part she couldn't handle was being alone. I guess she needed more to hold than just a telephone.

is Michelle Wright, Take It Like a Man, song number four from our featured year, 1992. It was the first single from her album called Now and Then, and it was her first number one on the Canadian charts. It was also her only top 10 hit here in the U.S. back in 1992. I'm Jimmy Brooks. Good afternoon. How we feeling? Today is hump day. We're on the eve of the weekend. Terry Clark coming up before one. Reba on the way. Doug Stone. Patti Loveless. They will all wrap up the Lunchtime Rewind for you next. Right here on the Tiger. 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In 1992, on TV, The Fresh Prince of Bel-Air, Home Improvement, Saved by the Bell, ruled Saturday mornings. Could not wait for Saturday morning to watch, to see what Zach and Kelly and Screech, they were all up to on Saved by the Bell. Roseanne, Murphy Brown. Can you believe that MTV still played actual music videos in 1992? I think that's a sentence that younger kids these days will never even believe. They just won't believe it. Because when was the last time MTV played a music video? The United States men's Olympic basketball team dominated the Barcelona Olympics in 92. The Dallas Cowboys won the Super Bowl. Shaq entered the NBA.

0: and Barry Bonds was one of baseball's biggest stars back in 1992.
1: Now, real-time Baton Rouge traffic on 100.7 The Tiger.
2: We have a stalled truck blocking the right lane on northbound Highway 1 just before the Intracoastal Canal Bridge. Also watch for an accident northbound on North Lobdell at Court Street in Port Allen. We also have congestion north on Essen from Perkins to Jefferson Highway. It's an 8-minute drive. If you see traffic problems, dial pound 250, keyword Baton Rouge Traffic. I'm Lisa Bakke.
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1: 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Mustard, ketchup, chili, cheese, onions, relish. 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An all beef frank. 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Not the traditional ones that you like boil on the stove. No. But if peanut butter is on your hot dog and if that's your thing, who am I to judge? Who is anybody to judge, right? Quietly though. Now, if you love a chili cheese purist or if you're somebody that just piles everything on but the kitchen sink, today is the perfect excuse to celebrate one of America's favorite foods. The only real rule is you got to eat it before it falls apart in your hands. And if you want to check out all the deals today, there's more. But the ones here, Wiener Schnitzel, Circle K is doing $1 hot dogs today. 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Zach Topp coming up in a minute. 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
7: For the rest of your Wednesday, we're going to get those high temperatures into the lower 90s and also pop some isolated showers and thunderstorms. The key word there is isolated. Most are going to stay dry, and then as we head into the overnight hours, any remaining showers and storms are going to fade away. We will observe partly cloudy conditions with low temperatures near 73 degrees. Rain chances drop off even more for Thursday, only a 10% coverage, highs at 93 under mostly sunny skies. I'm meteorologist Baylen Rogers with your Storm Station forecast, WBRZ Channel 2.

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1: 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The Tiger.

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I'm Jimmy Brooks. I will be joined by Matt Moscona from 104.5 ESPN and LouisianaSports.net shortly for Matt's Moment. He is going to give us a minute and a half of the latest in all things sports. About 12 minutes. Here's Zach Topp, south of Sanity on The Tiger.

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1: Man, if you're staying in tonight, TV is going to be packed. We've got the ESPYs. We've got the World Cup semifinal. We've got three series premieres. 2 o'clock, the World Cup semifinals is going to be on Fox, Peacock, or Telemundo. And it's going to be England versus Argentina. The winner of this game is going to play Spain this weekend for the championship. And the loser takes on France for third place. Lots of action going on in the World Cup. It's also the 2026 WNBA All-Star Draft that starts at 2:30. On ESPN today, and then you got the ESPYs tonight, 7 o'clock on ABC and ESPN. You've got the best male athlete nominees are Knicks MVP Jalen Brunson. You've also got that soccer player Lionel Messi. So many more for the ESPYs tonight, and then a series premiere of something called Nation's Dumbest. 8 o'clock on Fox, comedian Jack Whitehall. He's going to host a competition where 12 celebrities. They say that they endure the summer school experience while trying to get off the show as quickly as possible. That debuts tonight at 8 o'clock on Fox. Matt Moscona is standing by for Matt's Moment. 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And you can also stay up to date with the latest at LouisianaSports.net. 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If you are investing this summer in a new property, maybe getting a rental, maybe getting your first home, maybe upgrading to a bigger house, every real estate closing transaction requires a closing company. I'm always going to recommend Mid-City Title. They're local experts. They did my closing. They've helped hundreds and hundreds and hundreds of families here.

0: 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It's also a very busy afternoon on Off the Record with Brittany Rose starting at 2 o'clock. It is Woman Crush Wednesday, so at 4, she's going to play nothing but an hour of the queens of country music. We've got another second date update around 3:35. We've got our straight up 5 o'clock to kick off your drive home. And our pick three. It all happens in the 5 o'clock hour this afternoon on the Titan.
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2: Hey, Jimmy. Well, November 14th is going to be a landmark day in Tiger Stadium. The Texas Longhorns will be in Baton Rouge for the first time in half a century. But LSU also is going to honor a member of its past. Burt Jones will have his number 7 jersey retired during halftime of that game with the Longhorns coming into Tiger Stadium. Burt Jones was LSU's first ever first-team All-American at quarterback. He led LSU to 3 9-win seasons, the 1970 SEC Championship. When he left LSU, Burt Jones effectively held every LSU passing record imaginable. They've all since been broken now. But he went on to the NFL, where he was the number 2 pick of the draft and was the 1976 NFL MVP. Burt Jones, the rusting rifle, one of the all-time greats in LSU history, will have his jersey retired. He'll join Billy Cannon's number 20, Tommy Casanova's number 37, Jerry Stovall's number 21, and a year ago, Charles Alexander had his number 4 jersey retired. So now Burt Jones and his number 7 is up next. Of course, the number isn't retired, so people can continue wearing that jersey number. It's just that the jersey is retired, basically a way to honor those players with their jersey number, their name in the south end zone of Tiger Stadium. A great honor for one of the all-time greats, Burt Jones, immortalized coming up in November.
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0: WTGE and WTGE HD1 Baton Rouge. 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LA21-12681. It's 2 o'clock in Tiger Country. Buckle up, y'all. We're live from downtown Baton Rouge. And Off the Record with Brittany Rose is on the Tiger right now.
1: So Jason Aldean has dropped the bomb about his daughter. Will he be a pawpaw soon? Pawpaw Jason sounds wild, right? We'll be chatting about that in the 4 o'clock hour today. But also in the 3 o'clock hour today, we have another second date update for you. And also, I need help with my baby name. I am between 3 names, and I have made a post on Facebook, so go comment and let me know which is your favorite.

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1: So Garth Brooks has taken another swing at ticket scalpers. And honestly, a lot of fans are probably going to agree with him. I know I do. So as Garth Brooks is ready to launch his Blame It All on My Roots arena tour next month, he once again is calling for ticket scalping to be illegal. He says that bots and resellers are making it harder for real fans to get tickets at face value. And if scalping disappeared, a lot of today's ticket buying headaches would disappear too. So Garth even joked that he'd love to prove it by doing a tour where scalping isn't allowed just to see if we all miss it or not. Right? I mean, I think we can all say that we're definitely not going to miss the upcharge, right? He's also putting his money where his mouth is. Every seat for the opening show of the tour is the same price. So whether you're the very front row or in the upper deck, giving every fan a chance to have the best seats possible, that's why I love Garth Brooks so much. So the question is, should ticket scalping be illegal? Let me know what you think. Me, personally, I'm with Garth on this one. I'd much rather pay the $140-whatever for a really good ticket instead of having to pay the thousands of dollars for a crappy ticket, right? I mean, it just kind of makes sense. But yeah, let me know what you think about the scalping situation. Send me a text, 225-499-1007.
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15: For the rest of your Wednesday, we're going to get those high temperatures into the lower 90s and also pop some isolated showers and thunderstorms. The key word there is isolated. Most are going to stay dry, and then as we head into the overnight hours, any remaining showers and storms are going to fade away. We will observe partly cloudy conditions with low temperatures near 73 degrees. Rain chances drop off even more for Thursday, only a 10% coverage, highs at 93 under mostly sunny skies. I'm meteorologist Baylen Rogers with your Storm Station forecast, WBRZ Channel 2.

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1: New music from Carter Faith and Wyatt Flores. Nothing better to do on 100.7 The Tiger. Are you loving that song as much as I am? 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

Tunes Ain't No Love in Oklahoma on the Tiger. So coming up in about three songs, we're going to be chatting with Gabe. He's going to tell us about a first date that he went on. And unfortunately for Gabe, he's being ghosted. So we're going to see if we can take a dive into this first date, see where the red flags are, and see if we can help Gabe out with this situation. But right now,

0: chatting with Gabe. He wrote in telling us about a first date that he went on, and y'all know how it goes. He's being ghosted. So, Gabe, other than being ghosted, how's it been going for you?
1: It's going okay.
0: Yeah.
1: It's going okay. Can't complain. Yeah, but, yeah, she picked up the phone for you. I'll consider it a win.
0: Well, look, we're going to learn a little bit more about the first date before we give her a call. First of all, who did you go on a date with? Who we're going to be trying to get in touch with?
1: Yeah, so I went on a date with Haley and took her to the fancy spot for Dragon.
0: Oh, okay, nice.
1: It was, yeah, it was a really good place. And it's been 2 weeks since we went on our date there.
0: Okay. Well, you know what? That's not a surefire sign to say that things are over. Let's talk a little bit about the date. Y'all went to Drago's, nice restaurant. Mm-hmm. Tell us a little bit about the conversation. What did y'all chat about?
1: Well, I mean, once we matched, it was she was perfect. Mm-hmm. Like, she was really cool, honest, and funny. We really got along. We had a blast. I mean, I joked with her about getting the lobster. Mm-hmm. And yeah, I said, hey, you know, why not? Go for it. But, you know, she's a very classy lady. She said it would be easier to come across as a lady if she went with a chicken. So, you know, we laughed a little bit about that. But,
0: I understand.
1: Yeah, she was great.
0: Yeah, the lobster can get a little messy sometimes. So I understand why she went with the chicken. Well, how did you and Haley actually meet?
1: It turns out we actually had a couple people in common. Mm-hmm. So that's a small world.
0: Yeah, no, it really is. So, all right, well, look, Gabe, I am going to put you on hold, and we are going to take a deeper dive into this first date later on this hour for our second date update.
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3: And the entrance ramp from North Boulevard to I-110 South is now open after an earlier breakdown. Watch for a crash on Burbank at Meadow Bend Drive. Also a crash on Segan at Rieger. And delays are developing as you make your way east on I-10 from Lovedale to Ascension Parish. 22-minute drive. East on I-12 from the 1012 to Range. It's a 9-minute drive.
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5: Onyx.

rest of your Wednesday. We're going to get those high temperatures into the lower 90s and also pop some isolated showers and thunderstorms. Keyword there is isolated. Most are going to stay dry. And then as we head into the overnight hours, any remaining showers and storms are going to fade away. We will observe partly cloudy conditions with low temperatures near 73 degrees. Rain chances drop off even more for Thursday. Only a 10% coverage. Highs at 93 under mostly sunny skies. I'm meteorologist Baylen Rogers with your Storm Station forecast. WBRZ Channel 2.

0: Brittany Rose's second date update. Will these daters find tender love or tender disappointment? Let's find out now.
1: Okay, y'all, Gabe is still on the line chatting with us about his first date with Haley. And all in all, no red flags that I've seen so far. So, Gabe, you said that you and Haley had some mutual friends in common. Do you think that maybe possibly that's where the issue lies, that somebody that y'all both know maybe said something about you? That's why she's not answering your phone calls?
2: Well, she works with one of my buddies. Mm-hmm. And I mean, we have the same favorite barista at our coffee shop. Oh. So I don't think so.
1: Okay. Have y'all ever ran into each other at the coffee shop?
2: Surprisingly, no, we haven't. Mm-hmm. At all. I guess we go to pick up our coffees at different times, but
1: Okay. Well, tell us a little bit about how you and Haley ended the first date. Like, did y'all kiss? Did y'all hug? Did y'all talk about a second date possibly? Anything like that?
2: In my opinion, it was a near perfect date. Mm-hmm. We didn't kiss, but we hugged. We hugged goodnight. And I don't know. I thought for sure I had seen her a couple more times by now. And I followed up with a text, a voice note, and I think one other text. But I mean, that's been over the span of like 2 weeks. So yeah. I don't think I'm blowing her up or anything, you know?
1: No, I don't feel like that's overdoing it at all. So y'all like the same coffee spot. Y'all obviously joked around a lot during dinner. So I'm not seeing any big red flags yet. But you know what? Haley might have a different story. So, Gabe, I'm going to put you on hold and we're going to give Haley a call. And like you said, let's see if she answers. That would be the first win for us. All right?
2: Okay. Sounds good.
1: All right. Hey, is this Haley?
3: Speaking.
1: Hey, Haley. This is Brittany Rose with 100.7 The Tiger. How you doing?
3: I'm good. How are you?
1: I'm doing good. So I do something on my show off the record called a second date update, and you're on it right now. So I'm giving you a call. I wanted to chat with you about a date that you've been on recently, trying to reconnect you.
3: Oh, my God. Is this about Gabe?
1: Yeah, so it is about Gabe. So that's a good sign. He's the only one that you've ghosted recently.
3: Yeah, and I have a very good reason.
1: Okay, well, that's actually why we're calling. We would love to know the reason as to why you're not getting back with Gabe. So tell us what's up with that.
3: Oh, he's a complete pig. Like, Gabe? Complete pig.
1: Okay, look, we've been chatting with Gabe for a little bit now, and all in all, seems like a fairly nice guy. So tell us the reason why you're saying he's a pig.
3: Okay, because one of his best friends is a complete jerk, like an absolute disgusting jerk. And that tells me everything that I need to know. Like, I don't need that.
1: Okay, look, I get it. He did say that y'all had some friends that were mutual, you know, connections and whatnot. So I'm a little confused, though, because obviously we pick our friends, so I understand where you're coming from with that, but we can't really go off of what their friends do to say that's completely how they're going to be. So would you consider maybe a second date with Gabe to see if maybe he's not like his friend at all?
3: Oh, no. Here's the thing. I think you can pick your friends, but would you be friends with a guy who placed bets on how many girls in the office he can, you know, get with this summer, like before the end of the summer? Like, that's disgusting.
1: Yeah.
2: Whoa, can I jump in here? Tim is a legend. I mean, what I would give to be that guy. He's awesome.
1: Really? Hey, Haley. So Gabe is on the line and obviously not loving how your friend Tim acts, but Haley, you're not dating Tim, and Gabe, you're not really helping yourself out calling Tim a legend, though. Come on, like, I'm trying to help you out here, and you jumping in like that is not the way to do it.
3: He's, like, worshiping a guy who's as bald as snail mucus. Like, come on.
1: Yeah.
2: Well, hold on. You don't get it. Tim is awesome. Like, he can have any girl that he wants.
3: Absolutely not. He is the joke of the office. Like, he convinced the receptionist to have lunch with him once, and she warned all of us, all of the women,
2: Yeah, maybe she should have warned you that he could charm a nun out of her panties.
1: All right, sorry. We are on the radio. We're keeping it PG-13 right now. So, not sounding great for you, Gabe. You're not really convincing Haley that you're not like your friend Tim. I'm trying to give you the benefit of the doubt to say, hey, while y'all are good friends, you're nothing like him. Gabe, can you kind of clear this up?
2: No, I'm not him at all. At all. Not even close.
1: You're not convincing yourself, though, by saying that he's pretty much a god. I mean, I'm with Haley on this one. It's not sounding great for you.
3: Yeah, he's like a dirty old man in a 28-year-old body, and we all think he's like the actual definition of ick.
2: Okay, fine. You're not a fan of Tim, but I just think it's a little unfair to judge me for my friend's behavior. Like, we're not the same person.
1: Haley, would you be willing to go on another date with Gabe and let him try to show you that he is nothing like Tim?
3: Absolutely not. No, thank you.
1: Yeah.
2: Wow.
1: Well,
3: I think I deserve better, and I'll see you around.
1: Gabe, you jumping in and saying how amazing Tim was probably didn't help you out any. But you know what? You do choose your friends, but I agree with you, Gabe. You're not him. So I see both sides of this, but at least you got down to the bottom of it to know as to why Haley's not getting back with you now, right?
2: Yeah, now I know. I guess, you know, you got to be careful with the company you keep.
1: Exactly.
2: How you're being judged these days.
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4: 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East on I-12, we're looking good from the 1012 to Range. It's a 9-minute drive. Watch for a stalled vehicle on Corsi at South Sherwood Forest. And if you see traffic problems, dial #250, keyword Baton Rouge traffic. I'm Lisa Bakke.
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0: Turn it up. Woo! Fueled by Spencer Callahan Injury Lawyers. LA 2 on

that Jason Aldean's daughter got married like a year ago. I mean, how did that not get leaked, right? Well, he is now talking about it, and we're going to be chatting about the wedding and possibly Jason being a pawpaw coming up in about three songs. But right now, Ella Langley, Dandelion.

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1: Taylor Swift during Woman Crush Wednesday. One full hour female country artist in this 4 o'clock hour. And something that we all look forward to as a young girl is our wedding day, right? Well, it turns out Jason Aldean's daughter recently got married. Well, I say recent, about a year ago, but he just recently is talking about it. So his daughter, Keely, who is now 23 years old, got married about a year ago after graduating from college. And so, of course, the next question is, when are the grandkids coming, right? Well, Jason Aldean laughed at that question. He admitted that he told her to pump the brakes and don't be in a hurry, that it was going to happen when the time was right. And he actually said, more so for his sake, he wasn't really ready to be called Grandpa Jason quite yet. So it turns out Jason and his wife Brittany also have two younger kids, Memphis and Navy, that are still very young. So they're still kind of in the thick of things. They're still dealing with the younger kids. So wouldn't be too much of a difference to add a grandchild, right? But with grandchildren, it's a lot different. I mean, my parents were a lot harder on me than they are my kids, and as grandparents should be. So Grandpa Jason has a nice ring to it, but he is still hoping that he can hold out a little bit longer.
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2: Watch for an accident at Florida Street near North 6th and a stalled vehicle reported on I-10 westbound near Acadian. And we've got delays building up at the 1012 as you make your way to the bridge. Also, we've got slowing as you make your way east on I-10 from Rose Tate to the 1012. It's a 31-minute drive. If you see traffic problems, dial pound 250, keyword Baton Rouge traffic. I'm Lisa Bakke.
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0: One is negligence or tort cases, which is when you're suing somebody for something that they've done wrong. 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
14: Into Wednesday night, expect a few passing clouds from time to time. Conditions mainly dry throughout the night. It'll be muggy and mild with a low near 73 in the Baton Rouge area. A mixture of clouds and sun for our Thursday, with sun peeking through a little bit more so. Very warm but seasonable for mid-July with highs near 93. A spot shower or storm can't be ruled out, but don't count on them. Rain will be tough to find. And this is pretty much the forecast all the way through the weekend and into next week. I'm meteorologist Malcolm Byron with your Storm Station forecast to WBRZ Channel 2.

female country artist in this 4 o'clock hour. But speaking of babies, I'm having this baby in 3 weeks, y'all. Exactly 3 weeks, August 5th. I'm having my C-section, but I need baby name help. So we'll talk more coming up in about 3 songs. But right now, Kacey Musgraves on The Tiger. If you

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1: Carter Faith Betty during Woman Crush Wednesday. And Carter is actually a name that I had pitched to my husband, and he shot it down for the little girl that we have coming in 3 weeks. And honestly, we cannot decide on one. Kendall and I are back and forth every day on a different name, and we've kind of settled on three of them: Charlie Rose, Dallas Rose, or Sunny Rose. And I love Charlie Rose because I love a boy name for a girl. Dallas Rose, I think Kendall's really liking because of the Alan Jackson song, the Dallas packed her suitcase. And also, Sunny Rose is very near and dear to my heart because my grandmother used to call my pawpaw Sunny, and her name was Rosemary. So Sunny Rose kind of pays tribute to both of them, right? Well, I, of course, had to put up a Facebook post to ask y'all, what name do y'all think? And y'all aren't helping out at all. There's so many different opinions on the name, but I feel like y'all are liking all of them for the most part, so I love that. But I did put at the end, like, if you don't like any, leave it to yourself. Kelsey Loop actually said, we had to yell her name like we were fussing at her to see which sounded best when fussing. Try that. I'm going to have to try that. I think that's what I'm going to have to go with. I might even have to wait until she is here. So Philip said, first of all, it's not totally crazy to wait until you see her. My son

0: didn't get his name until day two. And he asked if I planned to call her by both names. And he said, anyways, Sunny was his vote. So we're getting a bunch of different options. I think I might have to try the fusser and see which names kind of rolls off the tongue a little bit better. But I also might have to wait till I have her to see her little face to see what she more looks like, Charlie, Sunny, or Dallas. But go cast your vote now and try to help me out a little bit with what name we should go with for our little girl. In 3 weeks, y'all, exactly 3 weeks from today, little girl will be here. Charlie, Sunny, or Dallas, or heck, who knows? We might come up with something else. You never know.
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0: and watch for an accident on Summa near Butter Creek Lane, and watch for congestion developing east on I-10, crossing the bridge heading from Port Allen to downtown. You're making your way from Lovedale out to Ascension Parish. It's a 35-minute drive. North on Airline from Prairieville to I-12, it's a 25-minute drive. If you see traffic problems, dial #250, keyword Baton Rouge Traffic. I'm Lisa Bakke.
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LA21-12681. Straight up 5 o'clock in Tiger Country. Traffic's thick. The workday's done. And we're kicking off the drive with a double shot from the king, the legend, George Strait. Whitney Rose is cranking up too.

0: straight up 5 o'clock. 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

himself, George Strait, making your drive home so much better because nothing's better than a George Strait song besides two, right? Right now, we have some Luke Combs for you with Sleepless in a Hotel Room right here.

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1: Just when you thought that the Florida-Georgia line reunion rumors were starting to slow down, think again. Tyler Hubbard has confirmed that him and Brian Kelly are actually working on putting together a tour dates for 2027. So he said that the two have been spending a lot of time together, hanging out, having fun, and they're itching to get back on stage. So the duo officially went on hiatus back in 2022 to focus on solo careers. But over the last year, they've been rebuilding their friendship. And they even surprised fans by reuniting on stage during CMA Fest. And now it sounds like that wasn't just the beginning of it. Tyler Hubbard said that the plan right now is to play some shows next year, but don't expect a new Florida-Georgia Line album just yet. At this point, it's all about getting back on stage together, seeing where things go. So either way, I want to hear from you. Are you excited about Florida-Georgia Line getting back together, or would you prefer them stay their separate ways and have their solo careers? Send me a text, 225-499-1007.
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2: Seeing congestion on I-12. Heading east from the 1012 to Range, it's a 19-minute drive. If you're making your way from Lafayette toward Baton Rouge, heading east on I-10 from Gross Tate to the 1012, it's about a 45-minute drive. Watch for an accident, Summa Avenue at Butter Creek Lane. If you see traffic problems, dial pound 250, keyword Baton Rouge traffic. I'm Lisa Bakke.
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0: 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Texana Tacos will be serving up the eats. And we'll keep the party going from the first song to last call. One last summer night. One last excuse to stay out too late. One last dance. The night before the LSU Ole Miss game. The Tiger's last chance summer dance. September 18th at the Texas Club. 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
1: The latest song from George Burge with Luke Bryan, Ride, Ride, Ride. 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

0: Facebook page. And I think I've kind of decided to wait until I have her to see what she looks like. But, of course, I always want to hear from you and know your opinion. Send me a text, even, if you don't want to post it on social media. 225-499-1007. Let me know what you think. And don't go anywhere because the night show is headed here at 6 o'clock right here on the Tiger.
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2: And we have a stalled vehicle blocking the exit ramp to College Drive from I-10 westbound. That's exit 158. Traffic congestion is building up as you make your way across the bridge. Heading from Lovedale out to Ascension Parish, add an extra 20 minutes of drive time. East on I-12 from the 1012 to Range, add an extra 15 minutes of drive time.
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4: Into Wednesday night, expect a few passing clouds from time to time. Conditions mainly dry throughout the night. It'll be muggy and mild with a low near 73 in the Baton Rouge area. A mixture of clouds and sun for our Thursday, with sun peeking through a little bit more so. Very warm but seasonable for mid-July with highs near 93. A spot shower or storm can't be ruled out, but don't count on them. Rain will be tough to find. And this is pretty much the forecast all the way through the weekend and into next week. I'm meteorologist Malcolm Byron with your Storm Station forecast, WBRZ Channel 2.

the Tiger. He's a ranch hand in a pinch, man. 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Cause she's a gold digger with a quick trigger. A cast iron skillet swinging lid flipper.

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1: 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Bree Lynn for Dave's Heating and Air. We're every season feels just like home.
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13: Into Wednesday night, expect a few passing clouds from time to time. Conditions mainly dry throughout the night. It'll be muggy and mild with a low near 73 in the Baton Rouge area. A mixture of clouds and sun for our Thursday, with sun peeking through a little bit more so. Very warm but seasonable for mid-July with highs near 93. A spot shower storm can't be ruled out, but don't count on them. Rain will be tough to find. And this is pretty much the forecast all the way through the weekend and into next week. I'm meteorologist Malcolm Byron with your Storm Station forecast, WBRZ Channel 2.

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